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15: Clearing late this evening down to 15. Sunny Monday, a high of 30, a humid X 35. Sunny on Tuesday with a high of 32.
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7: Clearing late this evening down to 15. Sunny Monday, a high of 30, a humidex 35. Sunny on Tuesday with a high of 32.
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11: Clearing late this evening down to 15. Sunny Monday, a high of 30, a humidex 35. Sunny on Tuesday with a high of 32.
12: Yo, remember yo. 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
12: 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My men and my women, don't forget about the dame. 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
8: Clearing late this evening down to 15. Sunny Monday, a high of 30, a humidex 35. Sunny on Tuesday with a high of 32.
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5: Clearing late this evening down to 15. Sunny Monday, a high of 30, a humidex 35. Sunny on Tuesday with a high of 32.
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9: Clearing late this evening down to 15. Sunny Monday, a high of 30, a humidex 35. Sunny on Tuesday with a high of 32.
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14: Clearing late this evening down to 15. Sunny Monday, a high of 30, a humidex 35. Sunny on Tuesday with a high of 32.
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10: Clearing late this evening down to 15. Sunny Monday, a high of 30, a Humidex 35. Sunny on Tuesday with a high of 32.

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1: 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If you plan on drinking, don't plan on driving. 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

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Your family's crying, now you on the news. They can't find you, and now they miss you. 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
1: Good morning, I'm Richard Coffin. A single social media post changed the life of a former Stratford man who struggled with homelessness for decades. For much of his adult life, Toby Lawrence lived through homelessness.
2: I'd get a job and then something would happen, I'd lose and I'm back to being homeless. Or I'd get a girlfriend in the place and something bad happened there and I'm back to being homeless.
1: Lawrence posted on Facebook last September, joking about living in a tent in London's Evergreen Park for his 46th birthday. That caught the attention of former classmate Kelly McGarrell and a volunteer and board member with the Multicultural Association of Perth Huron. The two reconnected over coffee between late November and December in London. It was an emotional experience for McGarrell.
3: I realized when I was driving home, I could not stop crying. And it was because he was a classmate, one of our own.
1: After some time, Kelly opened her home to Toby in Thorndale, and he's been living there since December. He's since found work as a brake press operator, got his full driver's license, bought his own vehicle, and reconnected with his kids who live in the Festival City. Toby's also been volunteering for the association, helping out the homeless. He calls this year the best one of his life so far. Singing in English, French, and Cree, students at Anne Hathaway Public School have received some esteemed recognition. Junior choir director Kendra Pearson says grade 4 to 6 students received an honorable mention from the Ontario Music Festival Association and reached the top 10 in the CBC Music Class Challenge.
4: It was a whirlwind of rehearsals.
1: Pearson says the students were a little disappointed at first that they didn't finish in the top 3.
4: Once they understood the scope of it all, they could see that it was a big deal to get an honorable mention. There was quite a few in the competition, and not everybody came away with a prize or an award, so we were honored.
1: She describes the students as sponges, able to memorize lyrics and learn Cree pronunciations quickly. Stratford's own Lorena McKinnon has been named an officer of the Order of Canada. The singer-songwriter was promoted to the position by Canada's Governor General 22 years after her appointment as a member of the Order. McKinnon's being recognized for enriching and representing Canadian culture at home and abroad through her music, championing artists, supporting military families, and fostering community. She says she's honored and humbled.
5: Your mind goes through a lot of things in terms of what it means to be a citizen in society and how you can contribute. And you think, I was just doing things that I felt passionate about. So it's a real mixture of things.
1: McKinnon says she feels humility in finding herself in the company of esteemed people. Be the first to know. Get daily and weekly news alerts directly to your inbox by signing up at MyStratfordNow.com.
6: Weather. Sunny and then into a mix of sun and cloud later this morning with a high of 29 and a humidex of 36. Clear tonight and then after midnight a slight chance of a thunderstorm with a low of 21. A mix of sun and cloud for tomorrow with a risk of a thunderstorm with a high of 31 and a humidex of 41. And for Canada Day, a mix of sun and cloud with a high of 34. We sit at 17 in Stratford.
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It's 6:11. Good morning, KFO with you. 17 degrees, and Wednesday is a day full of activities. We'll dive into that shortly. It's Bruno Mars now, 107.7 Today FM.

107.7 Today FM, Stratford's best music with X's. It's 6:18. Good morning. I'm KFL. 17 degrees and a sunny with a mix of sun and cloud for today with a high of 29 and a humidex of 36. Canada Day activities. The city of Stratford full of them for Wednesday. There's going to be lots of performances going on in Market Square from 11 to 4, and our good friend Jamie Cottle will be the one emceeing there. There's free swims at the Stratford Lions Pool, 2:30 and 4, 7 and 8:30. There's a Canada Day parade as well. So it's going to be a lot of fun, as well as a concert and fireworks at Cirque. If you want details about what's going on for Canada Day, easy to find. Just head to the Today Facebook page

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0: 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It's 6:32, 17 degrees already, high at 29 today with a humidex of 36. I'm KFEL, and we've got this new little contest going on up on the Today FM Facebook page. It's an awesome little contest. It's one we do every year. It's a chance for you to win a fishing rod. And all you have to do is you go to the Today FM Facebook page and you snag or slang. I give you the word of the day and you tell us, is it a fishing word? Is it a slang term? Or is it both? Is it fishing slang or is it just a regular slang term? The word today is jig. Is it a fishing term or a slang term or both? Hit the Today Facebook page to let me know. The word jig, fishing term or slang term, or both, for a chance to win a fishing pole.
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0: Stratford's best music, 107.7 Today FM with Love No More. It's Monday. It's 17 degrees, and normally between 8 and 9, we would take your nominations for the Flower Hour to get a beautiful bouquet of flowers delivered from Flowers on York. But this week, we will not be doing a Flower Hour due to the Canada Day holiday, the people at Flowers on York on holidays this week. So there will be no Flower Hour, so save those nominations for next week when we will be accepting nominations for the Flower Hour again. Of course, Flowers on York are the ones who deliver the flowers. They're located at 291 Lauren Avenue East. If you want more details about the Flower Hour that's not happening this week, check them out at mystratfordnow.com.
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1: Good morning, I'm Richard Coffin. A single social media post changed the life of a former Stratford man who struggled with homelessness for decades. For much of his adult life, Toby Lawrence lived through homelessness.
2: I'd get a job and then something would happen, I'd lose it and I'm back to being homeless. Or I'd get a girlfriend in the place and something bad would happen there and I'm back to being homeless.
1: Lawrence posted on Facebook last September, joking about living in a tent in London's Evergreen Park for his 46th birthday. That caught the attention of former classmate Kelly McGarrell and a volunteer and board member with the Multicultural Association of Perth Huron. The two reconnected over coffee between late November and December in London. It was an emotional experience for McGarrell.
3: I realized when I was driving home, I could not stop crying. And it was because he was a classmate, one of our own.
1: After some time, Kelly opened her home to Toby in Thorndale, and he's been living there since December. He's since found work as a brake press operator, got his full driver's license, bought his own vehicle, and reconnected with his kids who live in the Festival City. Toby's also been volunteering for the association, helping out the homeless. He calls this year the best one of his life so far. Singing in English, French, and Cree, students at Anne Hathaway Public School have received some esteemed recognition. Junior choir director Kendra Pearson says grade 4 to 6 students received an honorable mention from the Ontario Music Festival Association and reached the top 10 in the CBC Music Class Challenge.
4: It was a whirlwind of rehearsals.
1: Pearson says the students were a little disappointed at first that they didn't finish in the top 3.
4: Once they understood the scope of it all, they could see that it was a big deal to get an honorable mention. There was quite a few in the competition, and not everybody came away with a prize or an award, so we were honored.
1: She describes the students as sponges, able to memorize lyrics and learn Cree pronunciations quickly. Stratford's own Lorena McKinnon has been named an officer of the Order of Canada. The singer-songwriter was promoted to the position by Canada's Governor-General 22 years after her appointment as a member of the Order. McKinnon's being recognized for enriching and representing Canadian culture at home and abroad through her music, championing artists, supporting military families, and fostering community. She says she's honored and humbled.
5: Your mind goes through a lot of things in terms of what it means to be a citizen in society and how you can contribute. And you think, I was just doing things that I felt passionate about. So it's a real mixture of things.
1: McKinnon says she feels humility in finding herself in the company of esteemed people. Be the first to know. Get daily and weekly news alerts directly to your inbox by signing up at MyStratfordNow.com.
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8: Sunny and then into a mix of sun and cloud later this morning with a high of 29 and a humidex of 36. Clear tonight and then after midnight, a slight chance of a thunderstorm with a low of 21. A mix of sun and cloud for tomorrow with a risk of a thunderstorm with a high of 31 and a humidex of 41. And for Canada Day, a mix of sun and cloud with a high of 34. We sit at 17 in Stratford.
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0: It's 7:09, going to be an absolute stinker of a day, nice and hot, so make sure you stay hydrated. Sunny and then into a mix of sun and cloud with a high of 29 and a humidex of 36. We're already sitting at 18 right now in Stratford, so it's going to be a hot one today. Ugh. Hey, you want to play along and win a fishing rod? I'll share the details as to how coming up very, very shortly. It's Brandy and Monica, The Boy Is Mine on Today FM.
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0: 107.7 Today FM, Stratford's best music, and Elizabeth Taylor. That's Taylor Swift at 7:17. Good morning, I'm KFEL. 18 degrees with a mix of sun and cloud for today, a high at 29 with the Humidex going up to 36. So we have got some awesome fishing rods here at the radio station, and we are giving them away. And we're not just going to give them to you now. You got to play a little game. Snag or slang? This is a fun game. You head over to the Today Facebook page. You see Cartoon KFEL with a fish on. So it's realistic. No big deal. And I'm going to give you a fishing word. Or is it a fishing word? Is it a slang term? Is it both a fishing term and a slang term? Because today's word is jig. Is it a fishing term or a slang term, or is it both? That's up to you to decide. Head to the Today Facebook page and comment away, much like Penny did, for your chance to win an awesome fishing rod. What a wonderful contest. Head to the Today Facebook page.
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0: 1077 Today FM, Stratford's best music with Shania Twain and I Feel Like a Woman. Good morning, I'm KFL. 18 degrees right now. We're going to see a mix of sun and cloud with a high of 29. And that Humidex is going to sit somewhere around 36. So it's going to be a warm one today. And it's going to be one of those days you're going to have to remember hydrate and make sure you stay cool. Canada Day is also going to be one of those days. Here's the forecast for Wednesday. A mix of sun and cloud with a high of 34. No Humidex yet, but you know it's going to be warm. And it's going to be a warm one down at Market Square from 11 to 4. Go check it out. Jamie Cottle will be your MC. But if you're down there, the kids are hot, you can always take them to the free swim at the Stratford Lions Pool. Things will be cooling down for the Canada Day Parade. There'll be a concert and fireworks at Cirque as well. Food vendors start at 7, concert at 8, fireworks at dusk, and 6 p.m. You can also take non-perishable food items there to donate when you head to Cirque to watch the fireworks. So Canada Day here in Stratford is always a big to-do. It's going to be very, very busy. If you want details about the City of Stratford's Canada Day celebrations, easy peasy, head over to the Today Facebook page.
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0: Stratford's Best Music, 107.7 Today FM, and Save Your Tears, The Weeknd. Good morning, Kay Fell with you on a hot and sticky day. We're finally there. Sunny with a high of 29 and a humidex of 36 today. We're sitting at 18 right now in Stratford as the temperature continues to go up. But some good news for you, if you're out at the Wildwood Conservation Area, there is a opening. The pool has officially opened at Wildwood, which is awesome, Monday to Sunday. The pool opens at 11. There's open swims. There's lots to do. There's swims for adults. There's pool classes. So this is a great way to go and get yourself cooled down. Go up to the Wildwood Conservation Area. Enjoy the pool. Enjoy everything. If you want details, easy to find. We got them for you. They're up on the Today Facebook page.
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1: Good morning, I'm Richard Coffin. A single social media post changed the life of a former Stratford man who struggled with homelessness for decades. For much of his adult life, Toby Lawrence lived through homelessness.
2: I'd get a job and then something would happen. I'd lose and I'd be back to being homeless. Or I'd get a girlfriend in the place and something bad happened there and I'd be back to being homeless.
1: Lawrence posted on Facebook last September, joking about living in a tent in London's Evergreen Park for his 46th birthday. That caught the attention of former classmate Kelly McGarrell and a volunteer and board member with the Multicultural Association of Perth Huron. The two reconnected over coffee between late November and December in London. It was an emotional experience for McGarrell.
3: I realized when I was driving home, I could not stop crying. And it was because he was a classmate, one of our own.
1: After some time, Kelly opened her home to Toby in Thorndale, and he's been living there since December. He's since found work as a brake press operator, got his full driver's license, bought his own vehicle, and reconnected with his kids who live in the Festival City. Toby's also been volunteering for the association, helping out the homeless. He calls this year the best one of his life so far. Singing in English, French, and Cree, students at Anne Hathaway Public School have received some esteem recognition. Junior choir director Kendra Pearson says grade 4 to 6 students received an honorable mention from the Ontario Music Festival Association and reached the top 10 in the CBC Music Class Challenge.
4: It was a whirlwind of rehearsals.
1: Pearson says the students were a little disappointed at first that they didn't finish in the top 3.
4: Once they understood the scope of it all, they could see that it was a big deal to get an honorable mention. There was quite a few in the competition, and not everybody came away with a prize or an award, so we were honored.
1: She describes the students as sponges, able to memorize lyrics and learn Cree pronunciations quickly. Stratford's own Lorena McKinnon has been named an officer of the Order of Canada. The singer-songwriter was promoted to the position by Canada's Governor-General 22 years after her appointment as a member of the Order. McKinnon's being recognized for enriching and representing Canadian culture at home and abroad through her music, championing artists, supporting military families, and fostering community. She says she's honored and humbled.
5: Your mind goes through a lot of things in terms of what it means to be a citizen in society and how you can contribute. And you think, I was just doing things that I felt passionate about. So it's a real mixture of things.
1: McKinnon says she feels humility in finding herself in the company of esteemed people. Be the first to know. Get daily and weekly news alerts directly to your inbox by signing up at MyStratfordNow.com.
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7: Sunny and then into a mix of sun and cloud later this morning with a high of 29 and a humidex of 36. Clear tonight and then after midnight, a slight chance of a thunderstorm with a low of 21. A mix of sun and cloud for tomorrow with a risk of a thunderstorm with a high of 31 and a humidex of 41. And for Canada Day, a mix of sun and cloud with a high of 34. We sit at 17 in Stratford.
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It's at 11. It's going to be a warm one today, so you're going to have to stay hydrated. Yeah, it's going to be a bit icky out there as we'll see a high reach 29 with a humidex of 36. Now, I'm not complaining. We've been waiting for this. It's Homewrecker Somber now on 107.7 Today FM.

0: 107.7 Today FM, Stratford's best music with Taywood and Sky High. It's 8:18. Good morning, KFO with you this morning. And we are sitting at 18 degrees. We're going to see it get up to a high of 29 with a humidex of 36. And just a reminder for you today. Now, normally right now we'd be reading wonderful and amazing nominations for the Flower Hour with Flowers on York. But just going to remind you that there is no Flower Hour this week with Flowers on York as they are on a much-deserved vacation. So we will not be expecting and accepting Flower Hour nominations today, but we will be bringing it back next week, so you'll have a chance to get somebody sent a beautiful bouquet of flowers next week. So just a reminder, no Flower Hour today with Flowers on York, who are now located at 291 Lauren Avenue East. If you want to read about next Monday and how to nominate, easy to do. Head to the Today Facebook page. There's info there. There's also info in the win section of mystratfordnow.com.
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0: 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We are dealing with a hot and sunny day, 18 right now in Stratford. We're going to see it get up to a high of 29 with a humidex of 36. And just a heads up, if you're thinking of going for breakfast at the Best Western Arden Park Plus Hotel, they are closed. The dining room is closed today for breakfast and lunch services. So you might have to change your breakfast or lunch plans. If that is the case, you can get more details as to why. They're up on the Today Facebook page.
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0: 107.7 Today FM, Stratford's best music. That was the Arkells in Past Life. And the Arkells, a made and played in Canada band, they are one of Canada's finest. In fact, they are one of Hamilton's finest, as they are proudly Canadian. And we are going to be proud Canadians on Canada Day here on Today FM. We are going to play the best of the best from our great nation. We are also going to feature a new artist from Maiden Played in Canada, and we'll do a wrap-up with The Needful as well. So we are celebrating Canadian music starting at 6 a.m. right here on Today FM, and that's going to be happening on Wednesday for Canada Day, and you'll also be able to run into our good friend, Abby, who will be live on location all day long. She'll be downtown celebrating with Jamie Cottle, and you'll be able to see her in the Stratford Motor Products Community Cruiser, powered by Krabby Joe's Bar and Grill, Excalibur Insurance, Sayers Stratford, and Roof Ninja.
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1: Good morning, I'm Richard Coffin. A single social media post changed the life of a former Stratford man who struggled with homelessness for decades. For much of his adult life, Toby Lawrence lived through homelessness.
2: I'd get a job and then something would happen, I'd lose it and I'm back to being homeless. Or I'd get a girlfriend in the place and something bad happened there and I'm back to being homeless.
1: Lawrence posted on Facebook last September, joking about living in a tent in London's Evergreen Park for his 46th birthday. That caught the attention of former classmate Kelly McGarrell and a volunteer and board member with the Multicultural Association of Perth Huron. The two reconnected over coffee between late November and December in London. It was an emotional experience for McGarrell.
3: I realized when I was driving home, I could not stop crying. And it was because he was a classmate, one of our own.
1: After some time, Kelly opened her home to Toby in Thorndale, and he's been living there since December. He's since found work as a brake press operator, got his full driver's license, bought his own vehicle, and reconnected with his kids who live in the Festival City. Toby's also been volunteering for the association, helping out the homeless. He calls this year the best one of his life so far. Singing in English, French, and Cree, students at Anne Hathaway Public School have received some esteemed recognition. Junior choir director Kendra Pearson says grade 4 to 6 students received an honorable mention from the Ontario Music Festival Association and reached the top 10 in the CBC Music Class Challenge.
4: It was a whirlwind of rehearsals.
1: Pearson says the students were a little disappointed at first that they didn't finish in the top 3.
4: Once they understood the scope of it all, they could see that it was a big deal to get an honorable mention. There was quite a few in the competition, and not everybody came away with a prize or an award, so we were honored.
1: She describes the students as sponges, able to memorize lyrics and learn Cree pronunciations quickly. Stratford's own Lorena McKinnon has been named an officer of the Order of Canada. The singer-songwriter was promoted to the position by Canada's Governor General 22 years after her appointment as a member of the Order. McKinnon's being recognized for enriching and representing Canadian culture at home and abroad through her music, championing artists, supporting military families, and fostering community. She says she's honored and humbled.
5: Your mind goes through a lot of things in terms of what it means to be a citizen in society and how you can contribute. And you think, I was just doing things that I felt passionate about. So it's a real mixture of things.
1: McKinnon says she feels humility in finding herself in the company of esteemed people. Be the first to know. Get daily and weekly news alerts directly to your inbox by signing up at MyStratfordNow.com.
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7: Sunny and then into a mix of sun and cloud later this morning with a high of 29 and a humidex of 36. Clear tonight and then after midnight, a slight chance of a thunderstorm with a low of 21. A mix of sun and cloud for tomorrow with a risk of a thunderstorm with a high of 31 and a humidex of 41. And for Canada Day, a mix of sun and cloud with a high of 34.
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I think it was a celebrity sighting, but I'm not completely sure. We'll dive into that shortly. First, it's Ricky Martin and Living La Vida Loca on 107.7 Today FM.

0: Stratford's best music, 107.7 Today FM with American Girls, Harry Styles. It's 9:18. Good morning. I'm KFEL. It's a hot one today. 20 degrees with a humidex already of 24. We could see a high of 29 with a humidex of 36. Kate is in studio this morning. Good morning, Kate.
1: Good morning.
0: So yesterday we could have had a catastrophe.
1: Uh-oh.
0: Our very own Abby, Summer Cruiser Girl, she left her keys at the radio station and she went on location at the Peach Basket & Co.
1: Oh, yeah.
0: And I had to come into the radio station to do something. And I noticed, and I brought her keys, not knowing that there was a celebrity afoot.
1: Oh my goodness.
0: At least I think it was a celebrity.
1: Okay.
0: So I get there, I find Abby, I give her the keys, and she's right next to Lightning McQueen, the car.
1: Holy smokes.
0: Yeah, no big deal, right? But Kate, I'm not going to lie to you. I'm a little uncertain whether it was the real Lightning McQueen from the movies or not.
1: Oh, what makes you so uncertain?
0: It didn't talk.
1: Oh.
0: And it looked like it was real life, not a cartoon. That's pretty much what made me think.
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8: Sunny and then into a mix of sun and cloud later this morning with a high of 29 and a humidex of 36. Clear tonight and then after midnight, a slight chance of a thunderstorm with a low of 21. A mix of sun and cloud for tomorrow with a risk of a thunderstorm with a high of 31 and a humidex of 41. And for Canada Day, a mix of sun and cloud with a high of 34.
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0: Stratford's best music, 107.7 Today FM, and that was Nelly Furtado and All Good Things Come to an End. 9:33, good morning, KFO, with you. And it's Canada's National Fishing Week, and that means, Kate, we've got a rod and reel up for grabs.
1: Woohoo!
0: And it's a fun game. It's snag or slang.
1: So how does the game work?
0: Well, it's easy. I give a fishing word every morning.
1: Mm-hmm.
0: And is it a fishing slang term or is it just a regular slang term?
1: Okay.
0: You have to decide. It can be both, too. Like today, jig.
1: Is it
0: a fishing term? Is it another term?
1: Yeah.
0: Is it both?
1: Okay. So we'll play on the Facebook page today for a chance to win.
0: Absolutely. That's where you got a chance to win. You can get over there and comment away and you will draw the winner.
1: I will draw a winner by the end of the day.
0: Perfect. Fishing is a great hobby. It's expensive, but a great hobby.
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0: 107.7 Today FM, Stratford's best music and pretty girl era. I'm KFL. Coming in next, James T. Cottle, the best there is, the best there was, the best there ever will be. He's going to take you from 10 till noon and then from 2 to 6. Kate, what's on your show today?
1: Well, I want to talk about something that you've, like, something you've spent money on that was kind of expensive and a luxury for you, but totally worth it.
0: Okay.
1: This weekend, my boyfriend and I, we signed up for dance classes, like private dance lessons. And it's a little expensive, but we were like, I mean, I think it's worth it. He's acting like I'm forcing him to do it. I think he's secretly having a really good time.
0: What kind of dance are you going to learn to do? Perhaps a jig?
1: A jig, perhaps. Some swing waltz. I think we've mastered our box step. So I'm interesting. After like a 10-minute lesson, we mastered the box step. So we're doing pretty good so far.
0: For me, it's life. Life is the expensive thing.
1: But totally worth it.
0: But totally worth it. So there you go. That's what Kate's talking about. Coming up at 2 o'clock. Jamie's in next. Have a great day.
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0: Sunny and then into a mix of sun and cloud later this morning with a high of 29 and a humidex of 36. Clear tonight and then after midnight, a slight chance of a thunderstorm with a low of 21. A mix of sun and cloud for tomorrow with a risk of a thunderstorm with a high of 31 and a humidex of 41. And for Canada Day, a mix of sun and cloud with a high of 34. 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

0: Felix Kartal, Dancing in a Dream, 107.7 Today FM, Stratford's best music. Good morning, I'm Jamie Caudle. Nice to be back with you after the busy weekend. But now it's Snag or Slang. It's a brand new contest. In fact, it's Canada's National Fishing Week. And Kay Fell, our morning show man, has your chance to win a fishing rod and reel. That's right. So it's Snag or Slang, where Kay Fell gives you a word. And you have to tell us if it's a fishing word, a slang term, or maybe both for your chance to win. So this is on our Facebook page. So go to our Facebook page now, Snag or Slang with Kay Fell. It's a chance to win a fishing rod and reel courtesy of Canada's National Fishing Week. All the details on our socials right now. Got your warm weather forecast details coming up.
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7: Sunny today, high of 29, humidex of 36. Tonight, skies clear, turning to partly cloudy, with a chance of showers and risk of a thunderstorm overnight, low of 21. Tuesday morning, mix of sun and cloud, chance of showers, risk of thunderstorm, high of 31, with a humidex of 41, followed by clear skies, low of 22.
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0: John Desmond, Night Like This, 107.7 Today FM, Stratford's best music. I'm Jamie Cottle. Looking forward to Canada Day celebrations in Stratford. It's going to be awesome this Wednesday, July 1st. I'll be your MC for the Canada Day celebrations at Market Square. That's this Wednesday, 11 a.m. through till 4 p.m. Featuring performances. Lots of folks have been asking if the Stratford District Secondary School Jazz Combo will be performing, and they'll be there 11 o'clock this Wednesday morning. Of course, we'll have the Canada Day ceremony at 12 noon, and other performances include Nora Joy, Mutual Mind, and so much more. This is not to be missed. It's music, family fun, and food trucks on hand. It's going to be awesome. That's part of the celebrations on Wednesday with Canada Day celebrations. Links and details on our socials.
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9: 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Did you know Canada Day falls on a Wednesday this year?
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0: Chaos Man I Used to Be, 107.7 Today FM, Stratford's best music. I'm Jamie Caudill. Well, this is great news. Want to send congratulations out to Stratford's own Lorena McKennett. She has been named an Officer of the Order of Canada. This is wonderful news. A singer-songwriter was promoted to this position by Canada's Governor General. It comes 22 years after her appointment as a member of the Order. And, of course, McKennett is being recognized for enriching and representing Canadian culture at home and abroad through her music, supporting artists, supporting military families, and fostering communities. So this is great news. Again, congratulations, Stratford's Lorena McKennett has been named an Officer of the Order of Canada. You can get all the details, you can read about that on our website, mystratfordnow.com.
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9: Sunny today, high of 29, humidex of 36. Tonight, skies clear, turning to partly cloudy, with a chance of showers and risk of a thunderstorm overnight, low of 21. Tuesday morning, mix of sun and cloud, chance of showers, risk of thunderstorm, high of 31, with a humidex of 41, followed by clear skies, low of 22.
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0: Talk Time Machine, 107.7 Today FM, Stratford's best music. I'm Jamie Caudle. I tell you, I had a fun night out last night enjoying stand-up comic and historian Scotland's own Bruce Foomey. We had an interview with Bruce. You can still catch that on our socials and, of course, at mystratfordnow.com. And Bruce Foomey had two sold-out performances last night at the Bunker Performance Lounge and Cafe. Had lots of people laughing and enjoying some great historical stories about Scotland. And, of course, Bruce has that YouTube channel, Scotland History Tours. He's got one more added show tonight at the Bunker Performance Lounge and Cafe, and there are just a few tickets left. If you want to go, do get your tickets. Don't miss this. Scotland's own Bruce Foomey in Stratford with a performance tonight, 8 o'clock, at the Bunker Performance Lounge and Cafe. You can go to their website, get ticket details, but don't miss out. Just a few tickets left. Links and details on our socials.
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9: Sunny today, high of 29, humidex of 36. Tonight, skies clear, turning to partly cloudy, with a chance of showers and risk of a thunderstorm overnight, low of 21. Tuesday morning, mix of sun and cloud, chance of showers, risk of thunderstorm, high of 31, with a humidex of 41, followed by clear skies, low of 22.
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0: Teddy, I hope 107.7 Today FM, Stratford's best music. I'm Jamie Caudill. I do hope you can take some time to get in on the Zayers Donut Day giveaway contest. Now, I know it's kind of a funny week. We got July 1st on Wednesday, so your week's kind of broken up, that sort of thing. But don't let it pass you by. We'll do it on Thursday. I could be dropping by your workplace, business, or organization with free, freshly baked donuts from Zayers Bakery and hot coffee from Stratford Starbucks. 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

0: Post Malone, Better Now, 107.7 Today FM, Stratford's best music. I'm Jamie Caudle. Here's another sure sign of summer, the Razzmajazz, about to set sail for its 36th season. The Razzmajazz course along the Avon River, with more show dates or performance dates added for this year, including matinees at the Boathouse. In fact, they're going to kick it off this Wednesday, July 1st, Canada Day, that's right, with Chuckie's Air performing 2:30 to 4 o'clock at the Boathouse location with the Razzmajazz. Of course, the Razzmajazz will also be setting sail down along the Avon River with performances Thursday, Friday, Saturdays, and Tuesdays as well. But there's plenty of matinee performances happening and so much going on. You can go to their website, razzmajazz.ca, and get all the details on that. It kicks off this Wednesday, Canada Day. Looking forward to another great season.
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9: Sunny today, high of 29, humidex of 36. Tonight, skies clear, turning to partly cloudy, with a chance of showers and risk of a thunderstorm overnight, low of 21. Tuesday morning, mix of sun and cloud, chance of showers, risk of thunderstorm, high of 31, with a humidex of 41, followed by clear skies, low of 22.
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1: Hi, my name is Stereo Mike.
2: Yeah, we got free tickets to the Brand Van concert happening this Monday night at the Pacific Palisades. Well, you can all in if you want to answer a couple of questions.

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1: Good afternoon. I'm Hussam El Hussein. Huron Perth Public Health is offering ways to stay cool and safe as high temperatures look to affect Huron and Perth counties. The health authority says a multi-day heat event is anticipated to start today and run until Friday, with highs ranging from 30 to 36 degrees, with the humidex into the 40s. Officials say heat events affect everyone's health, especially older adults, children, and the homeless. Tips include drinking a lot of cool liquids before feeling thirsty, reschedule or plan outdoor activities for cooler parts of the day, and taking cooler showers. Milverton's Jana LaDuke is bound for the Lone Star State. The country singer will join fellow Canadian artists at the Texas Sounds International Country Music Awards in October. LaDuke was honored to be selected to go and perform.
2: That in and of itself is just so meaningful to me, to have my music recognized and to be able to share it internationally. But it also is really neat in that I'm going to be meeting other country artists from around the world.
1: LaDuke says there is a possibility of bringing back some awards.
2: I'm really hopeful that I'll be successful in some of the award selection, but the opportunity itself is really the thing that I'm the most excited about.
1: Each artist will perform 4 original songs and can either bring their own band or use the house band. LaDuke will perform Drive, That's How, Honey, and Carry On. The award show runs at the Memorial City Hall Performance Center in Marshall, Texas, from October 1st to the 4th. Be the first to know. 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
1: Sunny today, high of 29, humidex of 36. Tonight, skies clear, turning to partly cloudy, with a chance of showers and risk of a thunderstorm overnight, low of 21. Tuesday morning, mix of sun and cloud, chance of showers, risk of thunderstorm, high of 31, with a humidex of 41, followed by clear skies, low of 22.
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10: Sunny today, high of 29, humidex of 36. Tonight, skies clear, turning to partly cloudy, with a chance of showers and risk of a thunderstorm overnight, low of 21. Tuesday morning, mix of sun and cloud, chance of showers, risk of thunderstorm, high of 31, with a humidex of 41, followed by clear skies, low of 22.
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5: Sunny today, high of 29, humidex of 36. Tonight, skies clear, turning to partly cloudy, with a chance of showers and risk of a thunderstorm overnight, low of 21. Tuesday morning, mix of sun and cloud, chance of showers, risk of thunderstorm, high of 31, with a humidex of 41, followed by clear skies, low of 22.
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8: Sunny today, high of 29, humidex of 36. Tonight, skies clear, turning to partly cloudy, with a chance of showers and risk of a thunderstorm overnight, low of 21. Tuesday morning, mix of sun and cloud, chance of showers, risk of thunderstorm, high of 31, with a humidex of 41, followed by clear skies, low of 22.
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13: Sunny today, high of 29, humidex of 36. Tonight, skies clear, turning to partly cloudy, with a chance of showers and risk of a thunderstorm overnight, low of 21. Tuesday morning, mix of sun and cloud, chance of showers, risk of thunderstorm, high of 31, with a humidex of 41, followed by clear skies, low of 22.
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Monday afternoon. I hope you're having a great day. Hope you had a great weekend. I'm Kate. You're on the Afternoon Drive. And since it's Monday, we're going to catch up with the local community food center, see what they're up to this week. That's coming up in just a few minutes. But it's Fever Dream with Alex Warren right now on Today FM.

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2: Me not working hard. Yeah, right, picture that with a Kodak. Or better yet, go to Times Square, take a picture of me with a Kodak. Took my life from negative to positive, I just want y'all to know that. And tonight, let's enjoy life. Pitbull, not

0: Mackenzie Porter these days on Today FM. Hey, I'm Kate. You're on the Afternoon Drive, and we're on the phone with Julie Docker Johnson with the local community food center. We're checking in for the week. Julie, how are you?
1: I am so great. It is a beautiful sunny day.
0: Absolutely. Summer is here.
1: It has arrived.
0: Yeah, and I can't believe it's the end of June already. How did we get here?
1: I'm not sure. We blinked.
0: Yes, absolutely. Yeah. But it is

0: And also on Mondays, the Canadian Mental Health Association is in the building.
1: They are indeed. And there's an outreach worker there. You don't need an appointment, and anybody is more than welcome to pop in. And then moving forward, so starting next week when we are in July, we're moving that time on Mondays from 3 o'clock till 5 o'clock because we thought it might be more accessible for people if they're coming to the market or they're coming to dinner, that if they need to chat with somebody, they're there at the time that lots of people are in the space.
0: Absolutely. That's a great idea. So CMHA pop-ups are moving to 3 to 5 in July.
1: Yeah, starting next week, yes.
0: Awesome. So that's a great resource at the local. And then this week is Canada Day, Julie.
1: Indeed it is. So we will be closed on Wednesday for Canada Day.
0: Yippee! Yeah. And okay. That's mostly affecting volunteers and staff.
1: Correct. But yes, but just so people know, we won't be there on Wednesday. We will be celebrating all that we are lucky to live in.
0: Absolutely. Awesome. And we'll, I mean, after Wednesday, after Canada Day, there's more happening at the local. So we'll keep talking to Julie all about what's going on this week. Stick around on Today FM.
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0: A mix of sun and cloud today with a high of 29, humidex of 36. Tonight, clear this evening and after midnight, then partly cloudy with a chance of showers and a risk of a thunderstorm overnight. We'll see a low of 21. On Tuesday tomorrow, a mix of sun and cloud with a chance of showers and risk of a thunderstorm. High 31 with a humidex of 41. Then on Wednesday, on Canada Day, a mix of sun and cloud with a chance of showers and a high of 34. Right now in Stratford, 29, feeling like 37 with the humidex.
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0: 107.7 Today FM. Everybody wants to be like you with snow. Hey, I'm Kate. You're on the afternoon drive. We're talking with Julie Docker Johnson from the local community food center. Lots coming up this week. And Thursday this week, it's a busy day.
1: Indeed it is. So we have the Adult Learning Center pop up on Thursdays from 9 until 3, that if you need to connect with learning new skills, techniques, technical things. Steph is your gal, so she is there from 9 till 3 on Thursday. And then also, again, it is the first Thursday of the month, so the Nourish Market is in St. Mary's. So Sweet. We pack up the market and we go down Highway 7 to St. Mary's United Church, and from 2 until 4, the Nourish Market is there for everyone to buy, you know, produce and meat and eggs. And again, we'll bring Oak Street Farm, beautiful, beautiful greens as well. And we buy everything wholesale. We sell everything wholesale. It's accessible for everyone. So if you haven't been to the Nourish Market in St. Mary's, come this Thursday and see, because honestly, it is the most beautiful, fresh, fabulous fruit and produce and eggs and meat and everything. Yeah, so come and see.
0: Absolutely, yeah. And then Friday, it's the first Friday of the month. You know what that means.
1: Oh, baby, we know it means blood pressure clinic from 9 until 11 at the local. And so you can come get your blood pressure checked by volunteers from One Care. And then 9:30 to 10:30, seniors exercise class. Again, a wonderful program that our friends at One Care run. And the level of exercise is whatever you want to do, whether you're standing, sitting, it's up at your pace. And then people will often stay and go shopping in the market. The market's open Fridays, 11 till 1. And then lunch is also 11 till 1. So you can get a whole lot of things ticked off your list on Friday at the local.
0: Absolutely. Yeah, it's awesome. Yeah. And there's lots of really awesome pop-ups in the building on Fridays as well.
1: Yes, on Friday afternoon, we welcome our community clinic, and there's two new resources that are in the building on Friday from 1 till 3:30, and that is an OW outreach worker and an ODSP worker. So if those are people that you need to connect with, you are more than welcome to pop into the local on a Friday afternoon and have a conversation with them. And there's a lot of things that they can help people get resources with, and they are there to help.
0: Oh, that is awesome. So lots of resources on Fridays at the local. And we'll keep chatting with Julie Docker Johnson in just a few minutes. So stick around on Today FM.
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I found this picture on my phone, 5 hours so long. 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

0: One love, Mariana's Trench on Today FM. Hey, I'm Kate. Hope you're having a great Monday afternoon. We are on the phone with Julie Docker Johnson with the local community food center. And Julie, the local, is looking for a part-time employee.
1: Oh my goodness, yes we are. So we're looking for a part-time assistant cook. And so that will be working with Chef Amanda in the kitchen. So if you're somebody who likes to cook, has some experience cooking, you don't have to be like a licensed or a full-fledged chef or anything. But if you can cook and you can cook for large numbers of people and you're organized and you like working with volunteers and all different kinds of people, you have until this Friday to send in your cover letter and resume.
0: Amazing.
1: The cover letter is really important.
0: Absolutely.
1: So, yes. And so please don't forget your cover letter and tell us why you would love to work with us. And then attach your resume as well. But the cutoff is this Friday, July 3rd for that position.
0: Okay, sweet. Yeah. So if you're looking for some part-time work and if you love cooking, write up a cover letter, send your resume to the local this Friday.
1: Yes.
0: Awesome. And we are also looking for volunteers at the local.
1: Yes. So we are looking for some volunteers to help out at the Oak Street Farm. And we're also looking for volunteers to work with our maintenance person once a month to help do some deep clean jobs in the building where he may need an extra set of hands. If those things are of interest, just reach out to our volunteer coordinator, and you can do that via email, and it's just volunteers@thelocalcfc.org, and let Rachel know what you're interested in, and she could start the whole process. But we could definitely use some extra hands.
0: Sweet. Easy peasy. volunteer@thelocalcfc.org. Just send an email, and they'll set you up. That's awesome.
1: Absolutely. Yes.
0: It's going to be a great week, Julie.
1: It is going to be a great week. It's going to be a hot one. So
0: yes.
1: Everybody stay hydrated and have fun.
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0: A mix of sun and cloud today with a high of 29, humidex of 36. Tonight, clear this evening and after midnight, then partly cloudy with a chance of showers and a risk of a thunderstorm overnight. We'll see a low of 21. On Tuesday tomorrow, a mix of sun and cloud with a chance of showers and risk of a thunderstorm. High 31 with a humidex of 41. Then on Wednesday on Canada Day, a mix of sun and cloud with a chance of showers and a high of 34. Right now in Stratford, 29. Feeling like 37 with the humidex.
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Well, I hope you're having a great Monday afternoon. Hey, I'm Kate here on the Afternoon Drive. And over the weekend, my boyfriend and I, we spent some money on something that I think is going to be really worth it. It was expensive, but it's going to be great. And I want to know, what's something you've spent money on? It was expensive, luxurious, but totally worth it. We'll talk more in a few minutes. Right now, it's Jamie Fine on Today FM.

0: roses and a bottle of wine. I've been gone for a month, making up for the time.
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1: Run to You with Tyler Shaw on Today FM. Hey, I hope you're having a great Monday. I'm Kate. You're on the afternoon drive. And over the weekend, my boyfriend and I, we decided to purchase a couple of private dance lessons. And it's pretty expensive. I'm not going to lie to you. Dance lessons are pricey, but I think it's going to be worth it. He was kind of like, she's forcing me to do this. But we had a lot of fun. We're going to keep going to our dance lessons. And I think it's going to be so worth it because we're going to look amazing on the dance floor. I can't wait. Wedding season's coming up, you know, and we're going to look good on the dance floor. So I want to know, what's something that you really splurged on? Like, you spend money on something that was expensive, luxurious, but it was so worth it. We're talking about those

0: worth it, head over to the Today FM Facebook page, Instagram, or you can call me, text me, we can chat, 519-272-9834.
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0: A mix of sun and cloud today with a high of 29, humidex of 36. Tonight, clear this evening and after midnight, then partly cloudy with a chance of showers and a risk of a thunderstorm overnight. We'll see a low of 21. On Tuesday tomorrow, a mix of sun and cloud with a chance of showers and risk of a thunderstorm. High 31 with a humidex of 41. Then on Wednesday on Canada Day, a mix of sun and cloud with a chance of showers and a high of 34. Right now in Stratford, 29, feeling like 37 with the humidex.
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0: 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Hey, I'm Kate. You're on the afternoon drive. Hope you're having a great Monday so far. And this week is Canada's National Fishing Week. And we're giving away fishing rods and reels again this year. And this week, we're giving them away with KFEL's Snag or Slang Contest. So every day this week, KFEL will give you a word that's either a fishing word or a slang term, or both, and you have to tell us what it is for a chance to win. It's really easy. Today's word is jig, and yes, it's both a fishing term and a word we use for dancing. So lots of people got that right today on the Today FM Facebook page. In the fishing world, if you didn't know, a jig is a versatile year-round technique that involves using a weighted hook, the jig, to mimic natural prey like crawfish, bluegill, or minnows. So thanks to everybody who played today. You have another chance to play again tomorrow. So don't worry if you didn't win today. Our winner today is Chris Rager. So congratulations, Chris. We have a fishing rod and reel here for you at the station. You can come pick it up. And yeah, we'll play again tomorrow with KFEL's Snag or Slang Contest because it's National Fishing Week.
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0: Hozier, take me to church on Today FM. Hey, I'm Kate here on the afternoon drive. We're under a heat warning in Stratford and area. Long duration heat event begins tomorrow on Tuesday. For some of us, this is the first heat event of this season. So maximum temperatures of 31 to 33, possibly as high as 36, and minimum temperatures of 21 to 24. Starting Tuesday, going through Friday, and possibly into Saturday. It's going to be a hot week this week in Stratford and Perth County. And this week, the Razzmajazz is getting back on the river to start up another season of concerts on the water. If you're not familiar with the Razzmajazz, it's a floating stage on the Avon River. Concerts this week can be observed at the Boathouse. And this week on the Razzmajazz, to kick off the 36th season, I believe, we can enjoy music from Steve Todd, Barry James Payne, Highway 19, and Conn Smythe. The full schedule for the Razzmajazz this week is out, and for the summer, I believe, is also posted on their socials. We've shared this week's schedule on the Today FM Facebook page, so you can check that out there. And if you want to keep updated with the Razzmajazz, you can give them a follow on Facebook and Instagram. You can find them at The Razzmajazz on Facebook and Instagram.
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0: Today FM weather. We're under a heat warning in Stratford and area. Tonight, a few clouds, increasing cloudiness near midnight, then a chance of showers overnight with a risk of a thunderstorm and a low of 19. On Tuesday, tomorrow, the heat warning begins, a mix of sun and cloud with a chance of showers and a risk of a thunderstorm, high 31 with a humidex of 41. On Wednesday, a mix of sun and cloud with a chance of showers and a high of 34. And on Thursday, a mix of sun and cloud with a chance of showers and a high of 34. Right now in Stratford, it's 28, feeling like 36 with the humidex.
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1: Good afternoon. I'm Hussam El Hussein. Huron Perth Public Health is offering ways to stay cool and safe as high temperatures look to affect Huron and Perth counties. The health authority says a multi-day heat event is anticipated to start today and run until Friday, with highs ranging from 30 to 36 degrees, with the humidex into the 40s. Officials say heat events affect everyone's health, especially older adults, children, and the homeless. Tips include drinking a lot of cool liquids before feeling thirsty, reschedule or plan outdoor activities for cooler parts of the day, and taking cooler showers. Milverton's Jana LaDuke is bound for the Lone Star State. The country singer will join fellow Canadian artists at the Texas Sounds International Country Music Awards in October. LaDuke was honored to be selected to go and perform.
2: That in and of itself is just so meaningful to me, to have my music recognized and to be able to share it internationally. But it also is really neat in that I'm going to be meeting other country artists from around the world.
1: LaDuke says there is a possibility of bringing back some awards.
2: I'm really hopeful that I'll be successful in some of the award selection, but the opportunity itself is really the thing that I'm the most excited about.
1: Each artist will perform 4 original songs and can either bring their own band or use the house band. LaDuke will perform Drive, That's How, Honey, and Carry On. The awards show runs at the Memorial City Hall Performance Center in Marshall, Texas, from October 1st to the 4th. Be the first to know. Sign up to get news alerts to your inbox at MyStratfordNow.com.
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1: A few clouds tonight, chance of showers and risk of a thunderstorm expected overnight, low of 19. Tomorrow morning, mix of sun and cloud, chance of showers and risk of thunderstorm, high of 31 with a humidex of 41, followed by partly cloudy skies, chance of showers, a risk of thunderstorm, low of 23. Wednesday, mix of sun and cloud, chance of showers, high of 34, then clear, low of 23.
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Monday afternoon. I hope you're having a great day so far. I'm Kate. You're on the afternoon drive, and summer programs at Stratford Public Library are creeping in. They are starting very soon, so I'll get you all the details coming up in a few minutes. Right now, though, it's Taylor Swift with Opalite on Today.

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0: 1077 Today FM. I'm Kate, and in the studio, it's an absolute pleasure to have Owen and Emily and Trish with Stratford Public Library. How are you?
1: We're great.
2: We're doing great.
3: Yeah,
1: thanks for having us, Kate.
0: And I'm so excited for summer programming at the library. Obviously, Trish is the master of children's programming. And Owen and Emily are helping out this summer. So what are your official titles at the library?
3: Yeah, so we're the summer program coordinators for this summer at the Stratford Public Library. We can't wait. We have a lot of exciting things coming to you this summer.
0: The schedule is packed.
3: Yeah.
0: So what do we have on the schedule coming up for this week?
1: So this week is our big summer launch. Because of the Canada Day holiday being right in the middle of the week, we decided not to start our programs until July the 6th.
0: Okay.
1: But each day this week, we are having some programs at the library. So people can come and they can get their summer reading kit. They can come to great programs. They can explore the library and just get ready for all the fun things that are about to happen.

0: Creating Canadian authors with some crafts and fun hands-on activities that go along with them. And then Wednesday, we will see everyone at Canada Day.
1: Yes, in Market Square, right?
0: Yes, absolutely. So you can check out our booth. We will have some Lego. We'll have some Canada Day crafts. We'll have books and puppets. So definitely a worthwhile stop.
1: Absolutely. Yeah. And that's 11 to 4 in Market Square. That's going to be such a fun day. We'll be there too. So you can come say hi to all of us. And more stuff every single day this week.
2: Yeah. So on Thursdays, we have our deep sea dance party. So that's happening at the Stratford Library. We're going to have a lot of dancing going on, some freeze dance going on. It's going to be a lot of fun. We can get the whole family out and just have a big party.
1: Oh, awesome. And anything for Friday?
3: So Friday is our bingo day.
1: Oh,
3: bingo! This year we have a new incentive for our summer reading packages. It's bingo. So we thought it would be fun to have a bingo launch event. And so come to the library at 10:30 in the morning or 2 to 4 in the afternoon. It's something that all ages can get into. There's great prizes and we'll just play bingo all day.
1: Oh my gosh, that sounds ideal. That sounds perfect. So much fun this week and of course lots of fun to come this summer at Stratford Public Library. We'll talk more about some of the programs coming up this summer, so stick around on Today FM.
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11: A few clouds tonight, chance of showers and risk of a thunderstorm expected overnight, low of 19. Tomorrow morning, mix of sun and cloud, chance of showers and risk of thunderstorm, high of 31 with a humidex of 41, followed by partly cloudy skies, chance of showers, a risk of thunderstorm, low of 23. Wednesday, mix of sun and cloud, chance of showers, high of 34, then clear, low of 23.
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Yeah, when I walk on by, girls be looking like Debbie Fly. I pick to the beat, walking down the street and my new the freak, yeah. This is how I roll, animal print pants out control. It's

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1: I hope with Teddy on Today FM. Hey, I'm Kate. You're on the Afternoon Drive, and we're chatting with Trish McGregor and Summer Program Coordinators Owen and Emily with the Stratford Public Library. So many exciting programs coming up this summer with SPL. So let's dive into and look at the weekly schedule starting July 6th for this summer.
2: So starting us off on Monday, we have Ocean Adventure Club, and this is a great preschool and school-aged program where we have crafts, building, lots of hands-on opportunities. And followed by this at the Lions Pool is Beat the Heat from 2 to 2:30, and you get to listen to a wonderful story from Trish with songs. And then we also have a free swim for participating children. And in the evening, we have Whale of a Tale again, happening each week with another awesome story time with Trish.
1: Super fun. And on Tuesdays throughout the summer?
3: Oh, Tuesdays. I'm very excited for Tuesdays. So we can lead off with Wonderworks. So Wonderworks is our robotic and tech-based program. It's going to be a lot of fun. I can't wait to see all the robotics and all the creations that everybody comes up with. This program's for the older demographic. So this is for children aged 7 to 12. So this is kind of tweens. This was one that was targeted directly towards them. Awesome. We also have our Sensory Quest program happening in Anne Hathaway Park. So there's going to be hands-on activities, some tactile play. It's going to be a lot of fun, some sensory stuff going on, which followed by that would be Tales and Tunes Under the Tree, which is a story time led by Trish for little ones, shakers, scarves, games and puppets. Everything will be there. We also have our Pause for Stories happening. So this is in partnership with St. John Ambulance. So their volunteers come with their trained dogs and they just listen to stories. So the children read to the dogs. It's a very popular program. It's been reoccurring for a couple of years now. And it's one of my favorites.
1: I think that's my favorite too. I want to come read to dogs.
4: I'd love to jump in for a second here, Kate.
1: For sure.
4: This year we have a wide range of activities. Mm-hmm. So we heard from our families that they wanted more for grades 4 to 8, and Emily and Owen are delivering. So while there's a program for the grades even 3 to 8 at the library, then we are able to take programs off-site for preschool. So you'll notice what Owen was just talking about was Wonderworks is happening at the library for the older kids, but Sensory Quest and Tales for Tunes is happening at the library. Mm-hmm. So this summer we have even our Baby Steps program is back. So we have something for the babies, for preschool, for school age, for tweens.
1: There's
4: multi-generational, just all of it.
1: Something
4: so
1: for everyone. Yeah.
4: So exciting. So
2: yeah. On Wednesdays, we have Baby Steps, and this is to learn new ways to interact with your baby and connect families together. We also have Exploring Stratford, which we're really excited about, and this is at various community locations, and we're going to lots of neat spots and new spots this year. So our first spot is the water sanitation facility in Stratford. We're also going to local, the museum, the airport, the art gallery. So lots of neat places to check out in that program.
1: Super cool. Love it.
2: And Trish, do you want to talk about your new exciting program?
4: Oh, you know I want to talk about Noon Kazoo. So Noon Kazoo is one of those multi-generational programs that everyone can get together at the library from noon till 12:30. Families can come with children, adults can come without children. It's just all about having fun, playing together, being a little bit silly, making music together in community. Everyone will get their own kazoo that they will bring back each week. I am not washing kazoos this summer. So they'll get their own kazoo and they'll bring it back every week. Sometimes we'll do maybe some ABBA, maybe we'll do some Queen, maybe we'll do Disney songs, and we'll just play together. It is very inclusive. All you have to know how to do the kazoo, is do.
1: And, yeah, yep.
4: And you're ready to go.
1: You
4: and
1: just have to blow into it. Yeah.
4: Yeah. It is so much fun. I am really, really excited about this program.
1: And that one's outside?
4: It will be. Now, the first week, we will be having it in the auditorium. Mm-hmm. We have construction around the library presently. Mm-hmm. They're doing some work at Ontario Street and Church Street.
1: Yes.
4: So we are taking it upstairs the first week. but my colleagues are really glad that the plan is to take it outside.
1: Yes.
4: For the rest of the summer.
1: Fabulous. So, so fun. And that's Wednesdays in the summer.
4: At noon. And then Dive Into Discovery Lab is Wednesday afternoons at Britannia Street Complex. And that's our science, technology, engineering, arts, and math. Again, this one is geared just maybe for the older children. And Emily and Owen are going to offer great experiments and engineering and lots of fun there.
1: Oh my goodness. Yeah, it's packed and we're only at Wednesday. So we'll keep talking about Thursday and Friday during the summer in a few minutes with Emily, Owen, and Trish. So stick around on Today FM.
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0: Alessia Cara with Here on Today FM. I'm Kate. You're on the afternoon drive, and we've been chatting with Owen, Emily, and Trish with Stratford Public Library. We've been getting tons of details on the library's summer programs. The weekly summer programs are starting up on July 6th, and we left off at Thursday in the schedule. What can we look forward to on Thursdays this summer?
1: And then on Thursday is a new program I'm really excited about. So we're doing a program called Waves of Words, and this is a multi-generational program. Anyone is welcome to come out. We're going to have word games, creative writing, journaling, letter writing, some collages. It's going to be really neat if you're into anything that has to do with words.
2: We also have Spark Literacy happening at Cirque Playground. So this is led by Beth. There's going to be a lot of hands-on activities that really spark curiosity. I can't wait for this one. It was a lot of fun last year, and I can't wait to see how it happens again this year. We also have Sunshine Storytime happening right after that at Cirque Playground. So this is another interactive story time led by Beth. There's going to be activities, songs, and it's going to be a lot of fun. We also have our Cue the Creativity Maker Magic happening at the library from 2 to 4. So this is led by Eric and Bridget in partnership with the Stratford Festival. So there's going to be a lot of fun activities going on. So there's going to be stuff like props, costumes, set design, a lot of things that kind of just make a theater production come together, and we're going to learn how that process goes.
0: Super cool. It's always fun to get kind of a behind the scenes experience.
2: Exactly. Right? Exactly. Awesome. On Fridays, we have our Acorns and Oak Trees program. So that happens at the Anne Hathaway retirement residence from 10 to 11:30. So with this program, we're really striving for some intergenerational play. So we're going to have children, adults, and seniors coming together for a lot of activities. We're going to have some art. We're going to have some building, some sensory. And it's going to also have a story time, which is going to be fun. That's going to be led by me and Emily. And I personally cannot wait for that one.
0: That one sounds so fun.
2: And oh,
0: I mean,
2: yeah.
0: The seniors always love having kids around. They might not see them often. So that's a really great program
2: yeah.
0: for them.
2: Yeah. We also have our Lego Mania program happening from 2 to 4 at the Stratford Library. So this is pretty much how it sounds. We're just going to dump out a lot of Lego, and everybody who comes can just build to their heart content.
0: Awesome.
2: It's going to be a lot of fun. This was a program that I personally loved last year, and I can't wait to see it again.
0: Oh my goodness. So many amazing programs coming up this summer with Stratford Public Library. And of course, you can see the full events calendar at splibrary.ca. And also this full interview with Trish, Emily, and Owen will be up at mystratfordnow.com. And that has all the details, so check it out, mystratfordnow.com.
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10: A few clouds tonight. Chance of showers and risk of a thunderstorm expected overnight. Low of 19. Tomorrow morning, mix of sun and cloud. Chance of showers and risk of thunderstorm. High of 31 with a humidex of 41. Followed by partly cloudy skies. Chance of showers, a risk of thunderstorm. Low of 23. Wednesday, mix of sun and cloud. Chance of showers. High of 34. Then clear. Low of 23.
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1: Good afternoon. I'm Hussam El Hussein. Huron Perth Public Health is offering ways to stay cool and safe as high temperatures look to affect Huron and Perth counties. The health authority says a multi-day heat event is anticipated to start today and run until Friday, with highs ranging from 30 to 36 degrees, with the humidex into the 40s. Officials say heat events affect everyone's health, especially older adults, children, and the homeless. Tips include drinking a lot of cool liquids before feeling thirsty, reschedule or plan outdoor activities for cooler parts of the day, and taking cooler showers. Milverton's Jana LeDuc is bound for the Lone Star State. The country singer will join fellow Canadian artists at the Texas Sounds International Country Music Awards in October. LeDuc was honored to be selected to go and perform.
2: That in and of itself is just so meaningful to me, to have my music recognized and to be able to share it internationally. But it also is really neat in that I'm going to be meeting other country artists from around the world.
1: LeDuc says there is a possibility of bringing back some awards.
2: I'm really hopeful that I'll be successful in some of the award selection, but the opportunity itself is really the thing that I'm the most excited about.
1: Each artist will perform 4 original songs and can either bring their own band or use the house band. LeDuc will perform Drive, That's How, Honey, and Carry On. The awards show runs at the Memorial City Hall Performance Center in Marshall, Texas, from October 1st to the 4th. Be the first to know. Sign up to get news alerts to your inbox at mystratfordnow.com.
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1: A few clouds tonight, chance of showers and risk of a thunderstorm expected overnight, low of 19. Tomorrow morning, mix of sun and cloud, chance of showers and risk of thunderstorm, high of 31 with a humidex of 41, followed by partly cloudy skies, chance of showers, a risk of thunderstorm, low of 23. Wednesday, mix of sun and cloud, chance of showers, high of 34, then clear, low of 23.
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3: Hey, this is Justin Bieber.

Happy Monday. Hope you're having a great day so far. I'm Kate. You're on the afternoon drive, and Canada Day is right around the corner now, and Abby will be out and about. I'll get you more details about where she's going to be in just a few minutes. So stick around on Today FM. Right now, it's Blue Cantrell. Hit him up style. While he

Sure, parenting can be tough, but look at it this way. You now have your own mini landscaping crew to cut the lawn. Summer Sizzles on Today FM.

The Way We Touch, it's Charlotte Cardin on Today FM. Hey, I'm Kate. Monday afternoon. I hope you're having a great day so far. And this week, it's going to be hot. We're celebrating Canada Day on Wednesday. And it's going to be an interesting day for sure. The city of Stratford has lots planned with their annual Canada Day celebrations in Market Square. Abby will be there in the Stratford Motor Products Community Cruiser, powered by Krabby Joe's Bar and Grill, Excalibur Insurance, Zare's Stratford, and Roof Ninjas. So we'll be in one of the booths, and there will be lots of people there. Stratford Youth Soccer Zone with activities, a sensory space in City Hall Auditorium, a free family photo booth. Stratford Public Library is going to be there. Gallery Stratford will be there. The museum will be there. The Lions Pool Day Camp will be giving stuff away. Stratford Active Adults will have an

0: be a great day on Wednesday. If you need more information about what the city of Stratford is doing for Canada Day, you can check it out. All the details are at stratford.ca. Just type in Canada Day. You can also check out the event on our community calendar at mystratfordnow.com.
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9: A few clouds tonight. Chance of showers and risk of a thunderstorm expected overnight. Low of 19. Tomorrow morning, mix of sun and cloud. Chance of showers and risk of thunderstorm. High of 31 with a humidex of 41. Followed by partly cloudy skies. Chance of showers, a risk of thunderstorm. Low of 23. Wednesday, mix of sun and cloud, chance of showers, high of 34, then clear, low of 23.
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0: Take Me Away, My Love, Mike DeMero and Zagata on Today FM. Hey, I'm Kate. Hope you're having a great Monday so far. It is hot and it's just going to get hotter. We are under a heat warning for this week in Stratford and area. We're going to see some hot temperatures in the 30s, humidexes in the 40s this week. So just be prepared. If you don't have air conditioning, I am crossing my fingers for you. Google all the AC hacks because it's going to be a hot week. And I want to know, we've been talking about this on the Today Facebook page today, something you've spent money on that was expensive and luxurious, but totally worth it. Maybe it was air conditioning. For me, this weekend, my boyfriend and I, we purchased private dance lessons, and it's expensive. Yes, absolutely. I think it's going to be so worth it because we're going to look so good on the dance floor, and we like dancing together. He doesn't want to admit it, but he likes it, and we're talking about those expensive things that were so, so worth it. A great story from Kelty here. She said, my husband took me to Celtic Lodge in Cape Breton. I'm a Nova Scotian. It was his first trip there. It was 1994. We're going back in time here. She said, my mother had worked at Celtic Lodge when she was a student, and it meant a lot to me to see it firsthand. We were about to leave when my husband said that he needed to use the washroom first. No problem. But when he came back to the car, he announced that he had checked us in for the night. At that time, we were newly engaged, couldn't really afford it. But my husband quoted the credit card commercial at the time and said, can we afford not to? So we stayed the night, toured the grounds, were treated to a bagpiper strolling the edge of the beautiful cliffs. A piano player graced us with his talent in front of a roaring fire. I saw where my mother lived when she worked there. It still makes my heart skip a beat to this day. It sounds absolutely phenomenal, and I'm so glad that you got to have that experience. Maybe you couldn't afford it at the time, but looking back at it, it's like, who cares about the money, right? That's awesome. It's stuff like that. It's experiences that stick in your mind like that. And I want to know, is there something you've spent money on? It was expensive, maybe luxurious, but it was totally worth it. Even if you couldn't afford it, totally worth it. That's what we're talking about this afternoon on the Today Facebook page. You can leave a comment, send me a text, 519-272-9834.
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0: Selena Gomez in the scene, Love You Like a Love Song on Today FM. I'm Kate. Thanks so much for hanging out with me on the afternoon drive. I'm here every weekday from 2 to 6, so you can come back tomorrow and hang out with me again. And speaking of tomorrow, well, the rest of the week, we're under a heat warning in Stratford and area. It's going to be hot. Temperatures in the 30s, humidexes in the 40s or very close to it. And there are a handful of cooling centers and options to stay cool in Stratford. The Stratford Rotary Complex from 9 a.m. to 9 p.m. acts as a cooling center. The Stratford Public Library during their business hours is a cooling center. They have Wi-Fi. They have all sorts of great stuff, books, borrowing, whatever you want. And Anne Hathaway Park Splash Pad near the corner of Downey and Bruce Street, 9 a.m. to 9 p.m. It's open. There's also free swims offered at the Stratford Lions Pool Wednesday from 2:30 to 4 and 7 to 8:30. Also Friday from 7 to 8:30. And just stay safe. Try and stay as cool as you can during these hot weather events. Drink plenty of water, stay hydrated, stay cool, stay safe, and I will see you tomorrow on the afternoon drive. Have a great rest of your night.
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2: 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Did you know Canada Day falls on a Wednesday this year?
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3: A few clouds tonight, chance of showers and risk of a thunderstorm expected overnight, low of 19. Tomorrow morning, mix of sun and cloud, chance of showers and risk of thunderstorm, high of 31 with a humidex of 41, followed by partly cloudy skies, chance of showers, a risk of thunderstorm, low of 23. Wednesday, mix of sun and cloud, chance of showers, high of 34, then clear, low of 23.
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12: A few clouds tonight, chance of showers and risk of a thunderstorm expected overnight, low of 19. Tomorrow morning, mix of sun and cloud, chance of showers and risk of thunderstorm, high of 31 with a humidex of 41, followed by partly cloudy skies, chance of showers, a risk of thunderstorm, low of 23. Wednesday, mix of sun and cloud, chance of showers, high of 34, then clear, low of 23.
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9: A few clouds tonight, chance of showers and risk of a thunderstorm expected overnight, low of 19. Tomorrow morning, mix of sun and cloud, chance of showers and risk of thunderstorm, high of 31 with a humidex of 41, followed by partly cloudy skies, chance of showers, a risk of thunderstorm, low of 23. Wednesday, mix of sun and cloud, chance of showers, high of 34, then clear, low of 23.
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3: A few clouds tonight, chance of showers and risk of a thunderstorm expected overnight, low of 19. Tomorrow morning, mix of sudden cloud, chance of showers and risk of thunderstorm, high of 31 with a humidex of 41, followed by partly cloudy skies, chance of showers, a risk of thunderstorm, low of 23. Wednesday, mix of sudden cloud, chance of showers, high of 34, then clear, low of 23.
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turn a dance floor into a runway. 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I can turn a mad hoe into a fan. Cameras flashing, lights on, turn it up. 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
6: A few clouds tonight, chance of showers and risk of a thunderstorm expected overnight, low of 19. Tomorrow morning, mix of sun and cloud, chance of showers and risk of thunderstorm, high of 31 with a humidex of 41, followed by partly cloudy skies, chance of showers, risk of thunderstorm, low of 23. Wednesday, mix of sun and cloud, chance of showers, high of 34, then clear, low of 23.
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